If it's dry, smoke it. If it's wet, drink it. If it moves, fuck it. If it don't move, load it in a truck. If it moves, fuck it. If it's wet, drink it. If it's dry,